0: country. It's the music. C-O-U-N-T-R-Y. It's the contest.
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4: Hardcore history. Here's a perfectly American story. The Liberty Bell, the giant symbol of American freedom hanging in Philadelphia, is famous for being broken. It's cracked. They recast it, and it cracked again. The big final crack came in the 1800s. The thing hasn't rung properly since. But here's the beautiful part. We didn't melt it down and start over. We kept it, crack and all, and made it more famous than any perfect bell ever could have been. Sometimes the flaw becomes the whole point. A cracked bell that still rings loud in the heart.
5: Stitch, if you had to pick a face,
6: yep,
5: to represent the United States of America, a real person's face.
6: That's alive?
5: That's alive, that represents everything that America is or should be. Whose face are you picking?
6: Oh, my God.
5: Because they have. The country has spoken, and they have a person.
6: Justin Timberlake.
5: You're kidding.
6: Tiger Woods.
5: Yeah. Oh, my God. Why don't you throw Mike Tyson in there?
6: No,
5: and
6: no.
5: And maybe Army Hammer.
6: LeBron James.
5: There too. God.
6: Michael Jordan.
5: Nope, there was one.
6: Oh, yeah, I got one. Pete Rose.
5: Over the top. Well, he's dead. Over the top winner, hands down, no question.
6: Tom Hanks.
5: Tom
6: well, that's
5: Hanks.
6: Cool.
5: He's the person who best embodies the core values and principles of America. The pollsters didn't reveal any numbers, but other top voters included Barack Obama.
6: Yes.
5: Donald Trump.
6: Poo.
5: Taylor Swift. Bruce Springsteen. Clint Eastwood. Dolly Parton. I could put Dolly
6: I could
5: up
6: put
5: there.
6: Darley up there
5: Dolly
6: for sure.
5: Would be
6: and she just opened up her own truck stop.
5: Yeah. Keanu Reeves. Could put Keanu
6: that's
5: up
6: rad.
5: There too. Elon Musk.
6: Nope. He's not even American.
5: I know. Denzel Washington, The Rock.
6: Yes, yes.
5: And Stephen Colbert.
6: Sure.
5: Somebody said, I'd honestly like to know who voted for Elon Musk so I can make sure to never be around them in any setting whatsoever for the rest of my life.
6: He's not American.
5: I don't think that's too much to ask. But yeah, I think that's a pretty good list, honestly. And Tom Hanks, as the runaway winner, there's just something about that dude. He's always been.
6: I was talking to somebody the other day about Apollo 13 and how great that movie was. And that's like one of the epitome. I mean, obviously,
5: tell me
6: he
5: of
6: has
5: a movie
6: so
5: he's
6: many.
5: In that he's that's never been good. All of his movies are good.
6: Sleepless in Seattle?
5: No, dude, that was a huge. I mean, if you're a rom-com fan, it's one of the
6: sure,
5: of the top
6: I'm
5: five.
6: I'm just kidding. How,
5: easily,
6: one
5: right?
6: of my favorite movies ever growing up was Big.
5: Big is a hands down
6: great movie.
5: In his top three probably
6: yeah,
5: the best
6: yeah,
5: movies.
6: Yeah. He was really young back then. Did you know his son? Have you ever watched
5: yeah,
6: the show?
5: Colin Hank?
6: Yeah,
5: Colin?
6: the show Running Point on Netflix.
5: I've never watched it.
6: Wow, I can't even think of any of these actors' names.
5: That's
6: but
5: right.
6: It's hilarious. It's loosely based off of the current owner of the Los Angeles Lakers.
5: Oh, yeah, that's right. We've talked about that before.
6: Great show. Yeah. Hilarious show, yeah. By the way.
5: Tom Hanks, good job, buddy. You represent us well for America's birthday.
6: America.
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13: From the Waring Sturgis Ford Weather Center, I'm meteorologist Ember Sky. A few showers and thunderstorms are possible this evening. Then skies clear overnight with a low near 60. Independence Day brings afternoon storms and 88. Sunday turns sunny and hotter near 98.
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3: 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And America, being America, immediately found a thousand ways around it. 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
4: I want to leave you with this headline, Stitch. 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Remote controlled cockroach swarm can now breathe underwater.
5: Okay, so you can't drown the cockroaches anymore? 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
5: Gross.
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4: For up to 3 hours. The suit generates oxygen through a reaction between hydrogen peroxide and manganese dioxide, supplying it to the cockroach's spiracles.
5: Look at that.
4: Yeah, I know. Look at that's the cockroach.
5: Did you see it in the little suit? So gross.
4: This innovation could enhance search and rescue operations. The team hopes to use these cyborg insects to explore Mars in the future.
5: Really?
4: You should see them in their little suits. These little cockroaches in their little underwater breathing suits. It's the cutest thing you'll see.
5: Dude, get out of here, man.
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5: Absolutely disgusting.
4: Pretty soon, your cockroaches can breathe underwater. You think they're terrifying now? I'll wait till they're in your tub.
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0: before Evel Knievel, before anybody, there was Sam Patch, a mill worker from the 1820s who decided his thing was jumping off impossibly high places into the water below. He jumped Niagara Falls and lived, and the whole country went nuts for him. His motto? Some things can be done as well as others. He was America's very first famous daredevil, a regular working guy who became a legend just by leaping when everyone said, "Don't!" He reminds us the show-off spirit is older than the country's whole second century.
1: All right, we are all done. Thank you very much for hanging out with us. Remember, tonight, coming up here in just a few minutes, the parade gets started downtown. Summer Nights is already in full swing. And then 9:30 is the drone show that launches over the central parking lot. So
0: America!
1: If you're coming in, get yourself a good place to park. I mean, you're probably going to have to walk at this point because most of the parking will be taken up. But enjoy. Get out tomorrow at noon. Lots of festivities start between the Banshell and Memorial Park. I'm sorry, the Banshell and Main Street Square. And then noon on Saturday, too. It's just a full day of festivities. And the best thing about it, it's all free.
0: And you're going to come hang out with me.
1: Where are you going to be?
0: Downtown.
1: I'll be in Belle Fouche on Saturday.
0: Well, that's sorry. Your fault.
1: Yeah.
0: I mean, that's awesome. Anyway, the Black Hills Roundup is a great event.
1: And the huge parade. The parade in Belle Fouche is easily one of the best 4th of July parades you will encounter.
0: Anywhere in the Black Hills is going to be doing something awesome.
1: They will.
0: Lead is doing their Jubilee Days.
1: And there's fireworks with Post 22.
0: Fireworks over the open cut.
1: Yeah, I mean, it's you're going to trip and fall into fireworks, not in a bad way.
0: Whoa!
1: Wherever you go, right? You're going to get fireworks this year for sure. Anyway, thanks for listening. We will talk to you again on Monday, as a matter of fact. Tune in tomorrow, though, for the hardcore history that'll be happening on The Mix and on Cat Country 98.7. I love these. They're so fun. They were a blast to put together. And it just takes into the past 250 years of America and what made us great.
0: Happy birthday, America.
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9: From the Waring Sturgis Ford Weather Center, I'm meteorologist Ember Skye. A few showers and thunderstorms are possible this evening. Then skies clear overnight with a low near 60. Independence Day brings afternoon storms and 88. Sunday turns sunny and hotter near 98.
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13: From the Waring Sturgis Ford Weather Center, I'm meteorologist Ember Sky. A few showers and thunderstorms are possible this evening. Then skies clear overnight with a low near 60. Independence Day brings afternoon storms and 88. Sunday turns sunny and hotter near 98.
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7: From the Waring Sturgis Ford Weather Center, I'm meteorologist Ember Skye. A few showers and thunderstorms are possible this evening. Then skies clear overnight with a low near 60. Independence Day brings afternoon storms and 88. Sunday turns sunny and hotter near 98.
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14: From the Waring Sturgis Ford Weather Center, I'm meteorologist Ember Sky. A few showers and thunderstorms are possible this evening. Then skies clear overnight with a low near 60. Independence Day brings afternoon storms and 88. Sunday turns sunny and hotter near 98.
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5: From the Waring Sturgis Ford Weather Center, I'm meteorologist Ember Sky. A few showers and thunderstorms are possible this evening. Then skies clear overnight with a low near 60. Independence Day brings afternoon storms and 88. Sunday turns sunny and hotter near 98.
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13: From the Waring Sturgis Ford Weather Center, I'm meteorologist Ember Sky. A few showers and thunderstorms are possible this evening. Then skies clear overnight with a low near 60. Independence Day brings afternoon storms and 88. Sunday turns sunny and hotter near 98.
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10: From the Waring Sturgis Ford Weather Center, I'm meteorologist Ember Sky. A few showers and thunderstorms are possible this evening. Then skies clear overnight with a low near 60. Independence Day brings afternoon storms and 88. Sunday turns sunny and hotter near 98.
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5: From the Waring Sturgis Ford Weather Center, I'm meteorologist Ember Sky. A few showers and thunderstorms are possible this evening. Then skies clear overnight with a low near 60. Independence Day brings afternoon storms and 88. Sunday turns sunny and hotter near 98.
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11: From the Waring Sturgis Ford Weather Center, I'm meteorologist Ember Sky. A few showers and thunderstorms are possible this evening. Then skies clear overnight with a low near 60. Independence Day brings afternoon storms and 88. Sunday turns sunny and hotter near 98.
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12: From the Waring Sturgis Ford Weather Center, I'm meteorologist Ember Sky. A few showers and thunderstorms are possible this evening. Then skies clear overnight with a low near 60. Independence Day brings afternoon storms and 88. Sunday turns sunny and hotter near 98.
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5: From the Waring Sturgis Ford Weather Center, I'm meteorologist Ember Sky. A few showers and thunderstorms are possible this evening. Then skies clear overnight with a low near 60. Independence Day brings afternoon storms and 88. Sunday turns sunny and hotter near 98.
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8: From the Waring Sturgis Ford Weather Center, I'm meteorologist Ember Sky. Overnight, skies clear out with lows near 60. Later today, clouds increase with scattered showers and thunderstorms after noon. Highs near 88. Sunday turns sunny and hot, topping out near 98.
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4: From the Waring Sturgis Ford Weather Center, I'm meteorologist Ember Sky. Overnight, skies clear out with lows near 60. Later today, clouds increase with scattered showers and thunderstorms after noon. Highs near 88. Sunday turns sunny and hot, topping out near 98.
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4: From the Waring Sturgis Ford Weather Center, I'm meteorologist Ember Sky. Overnight, skies clear out with lows near 60. Later today, clouds increase with scattered showers and thunderstorms after noon. Highs near 88. Sunday turns sunny and hot, topping out near 98.
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5: From the Waring Sturgis Ford Weather Center, I'm meteorologist Ember Sky. Overnight, skies clear out with lows near 60. Later today, clouds increase with scattered showers and thunderstorms after noon. Highs near 88. Sunday turns sunny and hot, topping out near 98.
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10: From the Waring Sturgis Ford Weather Center, I'm meteorologist Ember Sky. Overnight, skies clear out with lows near 60. Later today, clouds increase with scattered showers and thunderstorms after noon. Highs near 88. Sunday turns sunny and hot, topping out near 98.
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Little girl used to swing right there. 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She's in the big city now, but she still calls home.

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4: From the Waring Sturgis Ford Weather Center, I'm meteorologist Ember Sky. Overnight, skies clear out with lows near 60. Later today, clouds increase with scattered showers and thunderstorms after noon. Highs near 88. Sunday turns sunny and hot, topping out near 98.
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1: From the Waring Sturgis Ford Weather Center, I'm meteorologist Ember Sky. Overnight, skies clear out with lows near 60. Later today, clouds increase with scattered showers and thunderstorms after noon. Highs near 88. Sunday turns sunny and hot, topping out near 98.
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4: From the Waring Sturgis Ford Weather Center, I'm meteorologist Ember Sky. Overnight, skies clear out with lows near 60. Later today, clouds increase with scattered showers and thunderstorms after noon. Highs near 88. Sunday turns sunny and hot, topping out near 98.
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7: From the Waring Sturgis Ford Weather Center, I'm meteorologist Ember Sky. Overnight, skies clear out with lows near 60. Later today, clouds increase with scattered showers and thunderstorms afternoon. Highs near 88. Sunday turns sunny and hot, topping out near 98.
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6: From the Waring Sturgis Ford Weather Center, I'm meteorologist Ember Sky. Overnight, skies clear out with lows near 60. Later today, clouds increase with scattered showers and thunderstorms afternoon. Highs near 88. Sunday turns sunny and hot, topping out near 98.
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7: From the Waring Sturgis Ford Weather Center, I'm meteorologist Ember Sky. Overnight, skies clear out with lows near 60. Later today, clouds increase with scattered showers and thunderstorms afternoon. Highs near 88. Sunday turns sunny and hot, topping out near 98.
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3: From the Waring Sturgis Ford Weather Center, I'm meteorologist Ember Sky. Overnight, skies clear out with lows near 60. Later today, clouds increase with scattered showers and thunderstorms after noon. Highs near 88. Sunday turns sunny and hot, topping out near 98.
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1: Having auto brewery syndrome must be really difficult.
2: Yeah.
1: Because alcohol is so readily available everywhere you go. Mm-hmm. Literally anywhere you walk around, gas station, grocery store, everywhere you can buy some booze.
2: Yep.
1: And then to tell your friends, no, guys, I haven't been drinking, but I'm wasted right now.
2: I don't drink even.
1: Yeah. Like, that's crazy. How do you explain it to your boss? One, you probably don't even have a CDL, but it's like, let's pretend you're driving truck and you're like 4 hours from home and you're like, son of a biscuit.
2: No, you're just drunk all the time.
1: You just got to pull over and stop and sleep it off.
2: Until you're sober somehow.
1: Or, and then it says that'll even give you the alcohol in your breath. Like, yeah. It seems like you've been drinking. So how do you prove to someone you have a card? No, I have auto brewery syndrome. I'm drunk.
3: The name of that's insane.
1: I'm not actually drunk.
2: Well, it says you have, like, for real diagnosis, you have to stay in a special clinic for a little while, obviously, because they want to make sure that you're just naturally making this in your stomach, and you have this overgrowth of this bacteria. Holy cow, man, that's just life-threatening. Like, I like to drink on the weekend. But I also really love not being drunk when I don't want to.
1: Right? imagine that. You're rolling through life, and out of nowhere, you're drunk when your body wants you to be drunk. Not because of choices you made. You're just out. Maybe you met a new girl. I don't know.
2: Yeah.
1: The worst time. I'm trying to think about the worst time to be drunk. Yeah, my name's Brandon. It's really nice to meet you, son of a... What I wanted is to grab a little bit of that.
3: I wonder if he enjoys it.
1: Drunk me comes out. Yeah. Probably not.
3: It's probably the life of the party.
1: He said in the one thing everybody was telling him he was an alcoholic, and he's like, no, I've been sober for years. Like, he was strong in his sobriety, but yet he was getting drunk. His body was getting him drunk. Isn't that the wildest thing?
2: Wow. Oh, that's a nightmare.
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10: From the Waring Sturgis Ford Weather Center, I'm meteorologist Ember Sky. Happy 4th of July. Sunny early, turning mostly cloudy with a 50% chance of showers and thunderstorms after noon. High near 88. Tonight clears to 61. Sunday brings sunshine and highs near 97.
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1: Guys, these scientists and these people who do all those surveys that we're always talking about to, you know, create some banter have finally hit home for me.
2: Okay.
1: Apparently, Americans prioritize sleep over social plans by the age of what? How old am I?
2: 32.
1: Thank you, Brandon. Yes, by the age of 32. And I think this might be real. They caught me. I'm starting to realize I'm not quite at the point where I'm like, I'm going to cancel plans that I've made, or I'm going to be like, no, I'm not going to do this. But I'm definitely leaving a lot of social situations about halfway through when I would have left before. Yeah, I'm just like, you know what? That. My day's going to be a little better tomorrow if I just get on out of here right now.
2: I noticed that at summer nights.
1: I had to go, man. I'm sorry.
2: I was like, Zach Moon's here. This is really cool. I'm going to give him a shout out. Poof. Gone.
1: I was there for a little bit, then I went and grabbed a bite, and then I was like, am I gonna hang out the whole time and then feel like butt in the morning, or am I gonna go home now and then get up and go to the gym at the morning?
2: I would have thought you would have felt like butt for me, but hey.
1: I'll feel like butt for you on Saturday.
2: I'm just kidding.
1: I felt like butt for you on Saturday.
3: First of all, back the bus up. I'm proud of you for getting up and going to the gym and making good decisions and not smoking still.
1: Yeah.
2: I'll be honest, I would have also left your show.
1: Yeah, that's fair. Okay, so we're on the same page.
2: Yes.
1: All right, cool. Did you start doing that a long time ago? Start canceling plans?
3: Yeah,
1: or stop,
3: I believe I did.
1: Just stop making them?
3: I just
1: them?
3: Don't go.
2: I think it's more when my wife had a baby.
1: Yeah, that makes sense. Yes.
2: And then I was like,
1: I guess I have to start handling this situation.
2: I'm going to go home because she had a child. Apparently, I have to be an adult now, too.
1: Selfish, dude.
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1: Amy brought up a good point while we were listening to songs. Is like, why did whomever created the human body,
2: God,
1: say, okay, here's a hairy man. Jordan is a perfect example. He's really hairy here at Home Slice. And like, but he's actually got a full head of hair. But like my body hair, there's not a square inch of my body that doesn't have hair except for where my thighs rub.
2: Mm-hmm. And the top of your head.
1: And it's really thin on the top. You know what I mean?
3: Yeah, that's true. That's true, yes.
1: So like if we were cavemen, like Amy was saying, and hair was part of my survival, I'd freeze my head off.
3: Yeah.
1: Or whatever.
2: Why did God put it up there?
1: What? The hair?
2: And the bald spot. Why did you put your fur everywhere else?
1: I don't know. That's a very good topic. I don't know why. I don't. Or is male pattern baldness more of a new thing that came along as we've evolved as humans?
2: Possibly. Is there a purpose for it that we don't know about?
3: Yeah, because why does it happen? And I mean, every time, obviously, we've never seen one ourselves. But when they depict a caveman, they have a long flowy hair.
1: They're like an old guy with long hair, not like male pattern baldness old, or long hair.
2: Maybe it's the food. Maybe we need to eat paleo, you know?
1: Well, I don't even know what paleo is.
2: That's what's caveman.
3: The Paleolithic era, so we need to eat what they ate.
1: Well, isn't that kind of what I eat now?
2: No.
1: It was meat and...
2: No, you just had a processed granola bar, whatever that was.
1: No, yeah, but it's just granola smashed together.
2: Yeah.
3: It's all pattied up.
2: Processed.
3: With some chocolate.
1: Well, yeah, they processed it to get it into this fudge bar looking thing.
3: Well, if cavemen didn't eat chocolate, then I want no part of their diet.
1: Yeah, frick all that. You can't tell me they couldn't find the cocoa tree and were like, the cocoa tree. And then they started rubbing leaves on their stuff.
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London, Paris, paradise. But ain't got much memory of the scenes, come to think I missed them all.

Speaking of the coast, remember Five for Beach, you and me? That sunset, cliffs by the sea, and the night rolled in. And you still talk about that moon that I can't recall, but God,

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1: I just want to start by, there's something about this thing that we'll get into later, but I just want to start by saying there's an enhanced games now.
2: Yeah, dude.
1: What is this?
2: So cool.
3: Explain this to me. I don't know.
1: So in all of sports, Amy, there is a thing where it's illegal to use steroids or even certain substances that enhance any of like human growth hormones, stuff like that, where you cannot use it to enhance your ability to perform. I'm sure you know that. Like, if obviously people get kicked out of the Olympics and blah, blah, blah, yeah. Get in trouble in football and baseball. It's huge.
2: It's a whole agency. They're called the World Anti-Doping Agency.
1: And now,
2: like, they monitor every athlete that does anything ever.
1: And now they're making a thing called the Enhanced Games. And it is basically you have to use steroids and enhancements.
2: They're like, they want you to be. They're like,
1: let's see how far you can push the human body with substances that like enhance your strength and power and ability and endurance and blah, blah, blah.
2: Is it?
1: I don't know. It sounds like it's going to be awesome.
3: Are you talking about steroids?
2: Yeah.
1: Yes, they are illegal. Well,
2: no. So they're definitely saying steroids, but they're like testosterone, things like that, that you can't use. I mean, I'm on testosterone. I'm an enhanced individual.
1: Yours is medically used, though.
2: Yeah.
1: You're using medical therapy.
2: Yeah.
1: Like, it's legal the way you're doing it. But the anti-doping agency does not allow any of the stuff that they are doing in these games. It's literally everything they ban worldwide. And it's kind of crazy, but it's a real thing. And the inaugural enhanced games are held Sunday, I guess, or were held Sunday at Las Vegas, produced a swimming world record already.
2: Yeah.
1: Like, because people are just... Yeah. So it's wild.
2: They could run across the water.
1: That's what he did.
2: They're so enhanced.
1: He ran across the water and back without ever touching the sides.
2: I am Jesus. And just ran back. We were like, dang. Way to go. No, I'm making
1: it. I did not get to watch it, but I will check it out now because I didn't know this was going on.
2: Dude, they're offering $10 million to anybody who can break Usain Bolt's 100-meter record.
1: And Usain Bolt did it without the enhancement,
2: obviously.
1: But they're going to give someone $10 million to beat it, and it'll be kind of cool if no one can, even enhanced.
2: I want to talk about this more.
1: Yeah.
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12: From the Waring Sturgis Ford Weather Center, I'm meteorologist Ember Sky. Happy 4th of July. Sunny early, turning mostly cloudy with a 50% chance of showers and thunderstorms after noon, high near 88. Tonight clears to 61. Sunday brings sunshine and highs near 97.
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1: Guys, yesterday was Monday. I would consider that the beginning of the week.
2: Yeah.
1: You would too?
2: Yeah.
1: All right. What's the first day of the week to you, Amy?
3: Monday.
1: Okay. A lot of people do say it's Sunday.
2: Yeah.
1: And I know calendars use Sunday as the first day of the week. So, mm-hmm. I mean, I can kind of accept if some people believe that Sunday is the first day of the week. Biblically, maybe, or something like that.
2: No, it's weird because on the seventh day he rested.
1: Which is Sunday, right?
2: Which would be the end of the week.
3: Yeah.
1: Yeah.
3: So Monday is a good point.
1: It is a good point. Monday is the first day. All these people. But anyway, there's actually a huge percentage of people, I'm not going to get into the whole study, but that think that a different day, not Sunday or Monday, is the first day of the week, and I'm real confused about why they might think that. I just wanted to talk about it a little bit. I'm wondering if maybe they're like in the service industry, and so like their first shifts don't start till Wednesday, so they're considering Tuesday the first day of the week or something weird like that.
2: Yeah, I suppose if they work weekends, right, and so maybe they work Wednesday through Sunday and have Monday, Tuesday off. Maybe the Wednesday is the beginning of their week.
1: Yeah, you know? I think they're stupid still because honestly, I've worked in the service industry.
3: Do you think like a stoner was sitting down and thinking about this and that's why we're talking about it?
1: Right? Probably.
3: Whoa, man, just think about it.
1: But I mean, I wonder if the stoner is the one who surveyed 5,000 people.
3: But why?
1: Yeah.
3: He's like, I'm going to get to the bottom of this.
1: Yeah, exactly.
2: Like, you just find a way to get some money and stay at home. And ask people questions about when they think the week starts, man.
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1: Oh my gosh, did you guys know that you could ban yourself from a casino? Maybe not in this town, but there's a woman, this happened to a woman, 69-year-old New Jersey woman. She goes into this casino, the Hollywood Casino, and in East Hanover Township, wins the jackpot, and it was at that point they realized she had kicked herself out of the casino.
2: What does this mean? What, I don't understand.
1: I know. Wondering the same thing I was wondering. And so what happens is she, you can actually, if you have a gambling addiction, you can actually put yourself on the blacklist of that casino
3: or
1: place to help with your addiction. So like if you come onto the property, they could be like, you're not allowed in here.
2: Uh-huh.
1: You're the one that said that. Like she didn't do anything ill. She never did anything wrong. She knew she had a gambling addiction. She snuck on, wins the jackpot. And they're saying, according to the Council of Compulsive Gambling of Pennsylvania, a self-excluded individual cannot collect the winnings and the casino must refuse their wagers.
3: Oh, wow,
4: that
3: dude.
4: That sucks.
2: That does suck. Because
1: all these
2: like,
1: years of gambling as an addiction, you finally win the jackpot.
2: Yep.
1: And you don't even get it because of yourself.
2: Yeah,
1: because
2: you decided that you had a problem. Oh, my. But I hope that all it does is speak volumes to her. Like, I do have a problem. I clearly couldn't even stop myself and I wasn't allowed.
1: Right.
2: So I need to be done.
1: That's so wild. So as we're talking about this, I want to, like, come back and think about what would this do? Is there places you could ban yourself from?
2: There's some places that we could probably come up with.
1: Uh-huh.
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5: From the Waring Sturgis Ford Weather Center, I'm meteorologist Ember Sky. Happy 4th of July. Sunny early, turning mostly cloudy with a 50% chance of showers and thunderstorms afternoon. High near 88. Tonight clears to 61. Sunday brings sunshine and highs near 97.
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1: Have you read about what's going on with the Women's National Basketball Association?
2: The WNBA? No, I haven't. Why? I mean, other than I would rather watch that than the NBA. What's going on?
1: People are throwing inappropriate items on the court.
2: What? Oh, like so it makes the floor greasy or something?
1: No.
2: Or?
1: These are things that you might call a toy.
2: Okay.
1: Oh. And
2: it's like Barbies?
1: No.
2: Is it like a Ken doll or parts of the Barbie
1: like
2: that they don't have?
1: Think of a kielbasa. But it's not a kielbasa.
2: They're throwing food?
1: No. Okay, I'm just going to go out and say it.
2: Okay.
1: People are throwing sex toys.
2: Why?
1: I don't get it. I have no idea.
2: What, a bunch of meme monsters. But yeah. It's funny.
1: I put this in my... No, I didn't. I was going to put it in the Daily Slice. And then I was like, no, this is inappropriate. But it's in all the other news sources. I don't know.
2: You know,
1: I would have a hard time saying the words that they use in the story, I think, without laughing.
2: It's a serious situation.
1: Yeah.
2: Would it be a pandectomy or what would it be?
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9: From the Waring Sturgis Ford Weather Center, I'm meteorologist Ember Sky. Happy 4th of July. Sunny early, turning mostly cloudy with a 50% chance of showers and thunderstorms after noon. High near 88. Tonight clears to 61. Sunday brings sunshine and highs near 97.
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1: I'm going to treat this little break here kind of like a PSA because I'm kind of sick of hearing about this kind of stuff. It's dangerous and it's unfortunate, and I wish people wouldn't do this. So there's this Florida influencer. Oh. And they got a traffic ticket. I know it's a traffic citation because they're holding their phone in their hand. They're driving with their phone and holding their phone. I'm so sick of seeing this stuff. Honestly, I'm not saying don't ever drink and drive, but sometimes I feel like driving while like using your phone can be so much more. Oh, whoa, never mind. I'm reading this a little more here.
2: Yeah.
1: Oh.
2: Yeah, tell me about it.
1: Oh, God. Never mind. I did not finish this article. The Florida influencer actually doesn't have a right hand.
2: Yeah.
1: And they got stopped for holding their phone in their hand. Oh, no.
2: Their right hand.
1: And they don't, in their right hand while driving, because they're using their left hand to steer. And they don't, and then cop stops her and says she was holding a phone in her right hand. And then she shows him her arm, and she doesn't have a right hand.
2: Her arm ends just past her elbow.
1: I was way
2: off. I've seen this on TikTok.
1: Oh, no.
3: Wait, I don't understand.
1: She doesn't have a hand to hold a phone.
2: I've seen the TikTok. So what happened was, I seen TikTok. She was talking about it. She's like, I got pulled over by a cop. He said I was holding my phone in my right hand and gave me a citation. She's gonna fight it, and she goes, and this is why, and she holds up her arm, and it's
1: she doesn't it's have it
2: middle of the forearm gonski, no right hand, nothing, stub.
3: How was the phone sitting there?
1: There wasn't.
2: That's the thing. It's the cop. Or maybe the phone was in a phone holder. You know how some people have a phone holder.
1: Maybe up there, but
2: it, I don't know that.
1: I guess she was a $116 driving citation, and she pled not guilty. And before she even had to go in for it, the deputy requested that they drop the charges.
2: Yeah, he was like, whoops.
1: My bad.
2: She ain't got a right hand to hold it.
1: I did not.
2: She's never going to hold up in court.
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1: Dude, these enhanced games things. So I've got two thoughts on this. One, I really like it.
2: Yeah.
1: Like, I kind of want to see what a human... Okay, like, we do this with cars, right? Like, you go to the Speedway, the Black Hills Speedway, and you watch cars that are enhanced. That's just like your... Mm-hmm. Not your Jeep or anything, but kind of, like, certain cars, and they're, like, they're souped up. Different things done to them. But they put a limit to it. They're like, yeah, you can do all these things, but you can't... You can't go crazy. Yeah. It's not an open class, right? So it's kind of like that with humans. They're like, all right, you know, you run on ethanol or, you know, run on some purple gas, get some high octane in you, you know?
2: Yeah.
1: And it's like, but I think, and I don't know this, I think they're saying that they want to see what the human can do if medically supervised enhancement protocols, like if they're kind of monitoring you, kind of like what I do with my testosterone, but they're using this enhancement stuff. Like they want to see these superhumans, you know, but I also kind of feel like they're like saying, you know, you want to dope up and see how fast you can run?
2: Yeah, they kind of, they absolutely are.
1: I'll pay you. The swimmer that broke that record made $1.5 million.
3: This sounds really dangerous to your health.
1: Yeah,
2: it can be.
1: Sure.
2: But the thing is, I think because it's monitored and they have health professionals actually helping these people do this rather than the way that they've had to do it behind closed doors for so long. I mean, there's a lot less chance of people...
1: Rather than hiding it?
2: Yeah, exactly.
1: Yeah, they're essentially paying them to be like, you know, we'll watch, we're going to monitor you so you don't, like, blow up.
2: And there's still risk.
3: You're shortening your lifespan.
2: They are.
3: 100%. This is, like, a huge
2: they
3: deal.
2: They are, yes.
1: Yeah, but you made good money. That's why it's like, it kind of reminds me of, have you ever seen Running Man? So there's an old Arnold Schwarzenegger one from like 80s or 90s or whatever.
2: Mm-hmm, that's
1: then there's the new one out with that guy that looks just like me. I can't.
2: I don't know. I haven't seen that
1: he
2: one.
1: He was in Twister, the new Twister. Mm. He's been in like every movie. He's a really handsome dude. Looks almost exactly like me. But anyways, he looks nothing
2: does
1: like
2: it?
1: Me.
2: Oh.
1: He looks and he's hot.
2: Oh, Glenn Powell?
1: Yeah.
2: No, you guys look a lot alike.
1: Oh, no. Yeah, I think we're white.
2: You have the same smile.
1: Okay.
2: Yeah.
3: Does he have a beard?
1: No.
2: Huh.
1: He has a six-pack. You can see every muscle in this guy's body.
3: Does he look like Toby
1: opposite
3: Keith?
1: Of me. No.
2: No.
1: No. No. But so we don't look nothing like. But he's in this movie. Like but what I'm saying is they pay you like $10 million. You have to stay alive. Like go out there while people are out there to kill you. And everybody loves watching the show. I feel like this is kind of enhanced games. Like, dude, juice up. We'll watch. Ooh, he went down. Oh, his heart exploded.
2: Oh, wow. My God.
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10: From the Waring Sturgis Ford Weather Center, I'm meteorologist Ember Skye. Happy 4th of July. Sunny early, turning mostly cloudy with a 50% chance of showers and thunderstorms after noon, high near 88. Tonight clears to 61. Sunday brings sunshine and highs near 97.
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1: When you hear the phrasing, it's all downhill from here, mm-hmm. what does that make you think of? I'll just start with this. I've always thought of it as a positive thing.
2: Yeah.
1: I always thought when someone's like, it's all downhill from here, that means like it's going to be easier from here on out.
3: Yeah, that's what it means.
1: That's
2: you've
1: what you
2: reached
1: guys...
2: like a midway point,
1: yeah.
2: and we've just got to finish. Might still be difficult, but it's going to feel easier after we just climb.
3: Yeah, it's like coasting on your bicycle.
1: I am pleasantly surprised to hear that you agree with me, because I was reading this article thing, and it's talking about how 87% of people consider this to mean that things are going to get worse.
2: How?
1: I don't know, dude, but it's all downhill.
2: Everything's easier when you go downhill.
1: Everything's easier when you go downhill. I agree with you, but the idea from most people, almost all people, truly think that it's all downhill from here. This common phrase means that things are gonna get worse.
3: We need to change it.
1: We need to change it. Yeah. We need to
2: That's
1: change
2: crazy.
1: It.
2: That's crazy. The only time I get stressed going down a hill is like when we're in the mountains with the motorhome in the trailer,
1: yeah, yeah.
2: and I'm like, oh, we got some turns ahead.
1: When
2: we're going downhill, and yeah. it's easier until I got to stop.
1: Exactly. Yeah, that's fair. I think of this song, and like it goes like, it's like, it's all downhill from here. And it is talking in a negative manner. And I just realized that. That is what they're saying.
2: So you're saying it's sarcastic?
1: I think a lot of people...
3: When you go downhill, you're not even using as much gas.
1: Yeah, exactly.
3: It's good.
1: You could put it in neutral and save.
2: That's what I'm saying. So they're telling me, they're saying this is just a sarcastic, like, well, it's all downhill from here.
1: Yeah, essentially that's what
2: and
1: the
2: actually,
1: idea is.
2: They're in meaning it's going to get worse.
1: Yeah, but if you're biking, you're hiking, if you're doing anything, if once you say it's all downhill from here, that should be good.
3: I want to go downhill.
1: I want to also.
2: That's actually when I do my best mountain biking.
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9: From the Waring Surges Ford Weather Center, I'm meteorologist Ember Sky. Happy 4th of July. Sunny early, turning mostly cloudy with a 50% chance of showers and thunderstorms after noon. High near 88. Tonight clears to 61. Sunday brings sunshine and highs near 97.
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1: Do you guys remember Ninja Turtles?
2: Yes, I do. I love Ninja Turtles a lot, actually.
1: They had like this really cool place built in the sewers.
2: Yep.
1: And as a child, you're like, makes sense.
2: Uh-huh.
1: That's cool. There's just pipes everywhere under the ground.
2: Uh-huh. You know,
1: they go down and up and everywhere. And at some point...
2: you could skateboard in them, dude. Remember
1: skateboard
2: that?
1: All day. Dude, yeah, for real. All day, eat pizza
2: they lived,
1: down there.
2: They lived in an old subway car. Like, that was so sick. The 90s movies, my jam.
1: Yeah, dude. And so that would be kind of cool in theory, right? And I remember thinking as a child, I'm going to go down in the sewers in the subway.
2: Yeah, we're going.
1: We don't have that in Rapid. I mean, obviously we have sewer, but I don't think we have the ones like in New York City and Chicago, like the big, huge ones, you know, and we don't have underground subways. I've never even been on an underground subway. Have you guys ever been on that?
2: I haven't actually, no. That's funny you asked that. I never have.
1: The only time I've dealt with like underground tunnels is when I lived in Rochester, Minnesota, and the Mayo Clinic has underground passageways, you know, because the weather sucks and they've been around there forever. You talk about getting turned around. You're underground and you're covering blocks. And it's like a weird mall kind of vibe down there, you know?
2: That is weird.
1: There's like stores and places to eat and thing, and but you're underground. It's weird. Then all of a sudden you pop up and you're like, what? I'm on 5th Street Southwest. What the frick? You know, you're like, where am I?
2: Yeah, that's wild.
1: It was
2: to
1: a
2: me,
1: weird
2: dude.
1: Trip, dude. It was hard for me. I wasn't there enough to get used to it. The old wife, she could navigate through it at one point. But so I tell you all this because I fantasize about it as a child. But now as an adult, running through the sewers sounds like a horrible idea. But when I come back,
2: I don't know, man. I still kind of want to do it.
1: When we come back, though, we've got some people who are doing it.
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1: Zachy, well, since we're talking about the planning topic, I was just talking to Zachy about this yesterday, how when you have to be somewhere at like 5 or 6 in the evening, for me, I can't do anything that day because I want to sit there and worry about having to be there at 5.
2: It does kind of ruin your day.
1: It does,
3: yeah.
1: Are you like that too?
3: I am, and honestly, I think this, like, getting this job and being here with you guys has been amazing, by the way. But it's also been a godsend just in my life schedule because I get up, I go gym, then I come here, and that's like the first thing I'm at work. And I feel like I'm getting my productive stuff done. And I have a lot of things I do after work, too, that are productive. But I feel like I'm getting this out of the way when I was only bartending, like waiting for 3 or 4 p.m. for a shift. Like, that's miserable, dude. Because you've basically, like, you can never really commit to anything for the beginning of the day.
2: Yeah, like, you're not like, truly. Well, at 2 o'clock, my life stops, and I have to go to work.
3: Exactly, dude. Like, so, And if I have to play a show, oh man, even here, like I'll be here on the show with you guys in the morning and we'll have a great time. But in the back of my mind the whole time, I'm just like, I need to be, am I forgetting anything? I need to go get drums set up. Man, I wish I could just go get drums set up right now and then just sit there and wait till I play.
2: Cause yeah. I'm like, that's how it is for me. Like on this last Saturday when I played at Murphy's, I didn't have to load in till 2 o'clock. So theoretically, I had all day till about 1:30 to drive to the show, you know, and like really preparing for the show consists of me putting maybe a change of clothes in the motorhome or something like that are already in there. And like, you know, my guitar's in the trailer. Like I have nothing. Maybe look at the set list. I really have nothing to do. But yet the whole day I was like, well, I better not do that.
3: Yeah.
2: Babe, I'd love to help you with the laundry, but I have a show later.
3: Exactly.
2: I literally can't. Hey, can you help me take the trash off? Well, I have a show later.
1: It even starts the day before, too.
3: Yeah.
1: Like,
3: yeah.
1: Oh, I better go to bed early because I have to be somewhere at 5 tomorrow.
2: Well, yeah, Friday night we were going to go out and do something. I'm like, I kind of have a show tomorrow.
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11: From the Waring Sturgis Ford Weather Center, I'm meteorologist Ember Sky. Happy 4th of July. Sunny early, turning mostly cloudy with a 50% chance of showers and thunderstorms after noon, high near 88. Tonight clears to 61. Sunday brings sunshine and highs near 97.
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1: Happy 4th of July, Amy Rose here. And if your grill has been giving you that look like, hey, we're going to need more food, you're in luck. I'm broadcasting live from the Menards parking lot at 710 North Creek Drive in Rapid City, where the big truck and big tent are set up, and they're having a huge truckload meat sale right now. 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
11: From the Waring Sturgis Ford Weather Center, I'm meteorologist Ember Sky. Happy 4th of July. Sunny early, turning mostly cloudy with a 50% chance of showers and thunderstorms after noon. High near 88. Tonight clears to 61. Sunday brings sunshine and highs near 97.
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0: From the Waring Sturgis Ford Weather Center, I'm meteorologist Ember Skye. Happy 4th of July. Sunny early, turning mostly cloudy with a 50% chance of showers and thunderstorms after noon. High near 88. Tonight clears to 61. Sunday brings sunshine and highs near 97.
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8: From the Waring Surges Ford Weather Center, I'm meteorologist Ember Sky. Happy 4th of July. Sunny early, turning mostly cloudy with a 50% chance of showers and thunderstorms after noon, high near 88. Tonight clears to 61. Sunday brings sunshine and highs near 97.
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11: From the Waring Sturgis Ford Weather Center, I'm meteorologist Ember Sky. This afternoon brings mostly sunny skies with a 30% chance of rain and thunderstorms, with highs near 89. Tonight stays mostly clear with lows near 64. Sunday turns sunny and hotter near 98.
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7: From the Waring Sturgis Ford Weather Center, I'm meteorologist Ember Sky. This afternoon brings mostly sunny skies with a 30% chance of rain and thunderstorms, with highs near 89. Tonight stays mostly clear with lows near 64. Sunday turns sunny and hotter near 98.
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8: From the Waring Sturgis Ford Weather Center, I'm meteorologist Ember Sky. This afternoon brings mostly sunny skies with a 30% chance of rain and thunderstorms, with highs near 89. Tonight stays mostly clear with lows near 64. Sunday turns sunny and hotter near 98.
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7: From the Waring Sturgis Ford Weather Center, I'm meteorologist Ember Sky. This afternoon brings mostly sunny skies with a 30% chance of rain and thunderstorms, with highs near 89. Tonight stays mostly clear with lows near 64. Sunday turns sunny and hotter near 98.
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day, Potts Farm was a place to go. 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
7: From the Waring Sturgis Ford Weather Center, I'm meteorologist Ember Sky. This afternoon brings mostly sunny skies with a 30% chance of rain and thunderstorms, with highs near 89. Tonight stays mostly clear with lows near 64. Sunday turns sunny and hotter near 98.
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5: From the Waring Sturgis Ford Weather Center, I'm meteorologist Ember Sky. This afternoon brings mostly sunny skies with a 30% chance of rain and thunderstorms, with highs near 89. Tonight stays mostly clear with lows near 64. Sunday turns sunny and hotter near 98.
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9: From the Waring Sturgis Ford Weather Center, I'm meteorologist Ember Skye. This afternoon brings mostly sunny skies with a 30% chance of rain and thunderstorms, with highs near 89. Tonight stays mostly clear with lows near 64. Sunday turns sunny and hotter near 98.
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6: From the Waring Sturgis Ford Weather Center, I'm meteorologist Ember Sky. This afternoon brings mostly sunny skies with a 30% chance of rain and thunderstorms, with highs near 89. Tonight stays mostly clear with lows near 64. Sunday turns sunny and hotter near 98.
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6: From the Waring Sturgis Ford Weather Center, I'm meteorologist Ember Sky. This afternoon brings mostly sunny skies with a 30% chance of rain and thunderstorms, with highs near 89. Tonight stays mostly clear with lows near 64. Sunday turns sunny and hotter near 98.
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1: This 4th of July, while Mount Rushmore is proudly looking over the Black Hills, I'll bet they're giving America a big old thumbs up. 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
11: From the Waring Sturgis Ford Weather Center, I'm meteorologist Ember Sky. This afternoon brings mostly sunny skies with a 30% chance of rain and thunderstorms, with highs near 89. Tonight stays mostly clear with lows near 64. Sunday turns sunny and hotter near 98.
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11: From the Waring Sturgis Ford Weather Center, I'm meteorologist Ember Sky. This afternoon brings mostly sunny skies with a 30% chance of rain and thunderstorms, with highs near 89. Tonight stays mostly clear with lows near 64. Sunday turns sunny and hotter near 98.
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10: From the Waring Sturgis Ford Weather Center, I'm meteorologist Ember Skye. This afternoon brings mostly sunny skies with a 30% chance of rain and thunderstorms, with highs near 89. Tonight stays mostly clear with lows near 64. Sunday turns sunny and hotter near 98.
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